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1: Better days are coming, if no one told you. I hate to hear you crying over the phone, dear. For 7 years running, you've been a soldier. But better days are coming. Better days are coming for you. So when the night feels like forever.

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0: O'Shea and Elaine Burke discuss the controversial list as to what the best 100 TV shows of this century have been.
1: There are, of course, there's the obvious ones in there. I think Mad Men's got to be in there. Succession, a very recent one as well. 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Veep is something I never got into.
0: Veep is brilliant.
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0: Veep is brilliant show. 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
2: Huge in America.
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5: 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So you have a bit of time. The Cash Machine will randomly pick a number and it could be you we call during the Ray Foley show. Answer within 5 rings. Tell us the prize amount and the cash is yours. €312,000. 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That's 57557. Am I being too bossy? It's for your own good. I know, I sound like your parents.

0: frozen furnace.
1: Are we?

0: postponed, rescheduled, any works that our members do over and above their core duties, they won't be doing and they won't be cooperating. And a large part of the public service relies on the goodwill and cooperation of our members, and that goodwill is going to be withdrawn until such time as the government comes to the table in relation to starting out new public service agreements.
1: There are renewed calls for the profits of energy companies to be taxed. Energia, Bord Gáis Energy and SSE Airtricity customers are due to see gas and electricity prices rise from next month. It follows a rise in energy prices globally linked to the ongoing conflict in the Middle East. Social Democrat spokesperson for energy, Jennifer Whitmore, wants the government to intervene and use windfall tax revenues to support low-income households.
2: So look, at the same time as we're seeing people really struggling with energy bills, we're seeing the profits of these large companies just skyrocket, really. I mean, the ESB had a pre-tax profit of 445 million in the first half of 2026. That was €1 million more than the previous year. So some people are doing very well out of this energy crisis, and the energy companies are one of those entities doing well out of it.
1: And the FAI will defend its handling of the Nations League fixtures with Israel at an Oireachtas committee today. The meeting of the sports committee is being held to discuss safeguarding concerns within the association. It comes amid calls from opposition parties for the FAI board to resign following the Ireland versus Israel match in Hungary last weekend. Labour TD and chair of the Oireachtas sports committee, Alan Kelly, says there are questions to be answered.
3: Obviously, they stand over what the process by which they made decision making in relation to the Israeli matches. So I know committee members haven't spoken to them in the last 24 hours. We'll obviously be asking questions in relation to this and in relation to safeguarding in general.
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8: Good morning, I'm Philip Egan. The sanctions for Manchester City will be decided at a further confidential hearing with the Independent Commission. City say they'll appeal after being found guilty of all charges related to breaching Premier League financial rules. They were found to have engaged in a series of sham arrangements in order to avoid breaching financial regulations. Commercial income from sponsors totaled £950 million between 2009 and 2018, but £830 million of that was paid by the club's owners. Former City chairman David Bernstein, who stepped down in 2003, says the club should try to settle the matter quickly.
9: I think they're digging a bigger and bigger hole for themselves now. I think the appeal, if they go down that route, which they probably will, will be used as a weapon to delay this, to kick the can down the road. It's a bit like, you know, hiding in a bunker.
8: The Ireland squad will train at the Aviva Stadium this morning ahead of tomorrow night's Nations League game at home to Austria. Gavin Bazunu, who trained with his teammates yesterday while Boston Lowell joined up with the squad. Arsenal and Chelsea can both make it 2-2 this evening in the Women's Champions League. Arsenal are away to Paris FC at 5:45. Chelsea are also in France to face Lyon from 8 o'clock. And former All-Ireland winning Kerry boss Eamon Fitzmaurice has emerged as the front-runner to replace Pádraig Joyce as Galway manager. To hear live commentary of tomorrow night's Nations League match between Ireland and Austria, download the Go Loud app now.
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1: A bright day with a mix of sunny spells and showers with a chance of heavy rain and isolated thunderstorms with highs of 15 to 18 degrees.
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0: Greg says that's the best tune on the radio these days, Dave. It's so good, Greg. I do love it. It's one of those ones, the first time I heard it, I wasn't utterly convinced, but the more I hear it, the more I love it. Brian says, Dave, bit of advice. You don't have to be able to outrun a bear. You just have to be able to outrun the guy beside you. That is good advice right there, Brian. The Fontaines are good. Do you know who else is good? Oasis. They're a good band. I'm going to play a song now. It's a live song from Wembley in the year 2000. And the song is called Acquiesce. There may be a reason why you need to understand exactly what the song is called. I wouldn't have any opinions on that whatsoever, but this is Oasis, Acquiesce, live in Wembley, year 2000. Have a listen to the FM.

maker on the show, a man called Rory, an Irish fella, broke a Guinness World Record very recently. We're going to talk to him before 12 o'clock. But coming up, joining me in a second, the brilliant actors Rachel Dowling and Elizabeth Moynihan, all about a brand new play called Happiness Then.

0: station playing the music you love. And good afternoon, Ray Foley on the air. My friend here is JP.
1: Hiya.
0: So I haven't been paying attention to it. This has gone over my head. I just thought you listen out, you hear the song, you ring in, you send a text, or what the hell is this spelling words business?
1: Well, you see, everyone loves word games. Everyone loves Wordle. Everyone loves Oasis.
0: What if you're stupid? I'm stupid.
1: Then it's not a game for stupid people. So congrats on the train. to you if you're playing.
0: I sit on the train and I see people playing Sudoku on the...
1: Sure.
0: I'm like, geez, how do these people do this?
1: Well, now that's numbers. This is words. This is letters, right?
0: Again, you see? Think of the ticks. Us ticks, we're being left behind. I can't... All I want to do is get tickets for Oasis from Ireland's greatest radio station. Oasis tickets completely sold out for Slane next year. If you missed out on tickets, like pretty much everyone did, then right here is the place to win the tickets. Dempsey played an Oasis song this morning. The first letter of the title of the song, you needed that. Then Dave, between 9 and midday, he played an Oasis song. Then Cantillon and Germain, they played an Oasis song. Mm. That's three songs so far.
1: Sounds to me like you've got the hang of this.
0: How many songs are going to be played as part of this? It could be four or five. Could be six. How many Oasis songs do I need to get in before I have four? You should have three letters already. You're waiting for one more song to play on air on Today FM. That will give you a fourth letter. It's a four-letter word. Once you have the word, text Oasis along with your details and you're in to win. Maybe.

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0: That is a great new track from a fantastic country singer, Brantley Gilbert. 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